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0: You want to be a reunion? You want there to be a reunion, right? Spice Girls dropping a mysterious Instagram video. Their breakthrough hit, Wannabe, is on there, along with footage from the famous London hotel where that music video was filmed. Well, the fans are picking up on a bunch of stuff, like a hidden phone number that appears to reference November 1996. That's when Spice was released. Spice Girls' 30th anniversary. We're not sure exactly what's happening, but something is happening. 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
7: Weather. Clear skies tonight with a low of 64. South winds 10 to 15 miles per hour. Mainly cloudy tomorrow. Daytime highs approaching 83. Partly cloudy tomorrow night. Chance of thunderstorms. Lows around 54. Lots of sunshine Saturday with highs around 68. 60. Chance of thunderstorms Sunday. From the Weatherology Radio Network Weather Center, I'm meteorologist Laura Lockwood. Right now, 77.
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0: Turns out football makes us happier. It reduces loneliness and makes life more worthwhile. Sports psychology says that being a fan, sports fandom is linked to higher self-esteem, stronger social connections, and lower alienation.
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0: Olivia Rodrigo started a Disney project. She did Bizardvark and High School Musical, the musical, the series, and then launched this massive career. Remember Driver's License? That thing broke all kinds of records, and she got a whole armful of Grammys that year. New heavyweight coming to Landman. Tommy Norris might finally have met his match. Michael Kelly is joining season 3 of Landman on Paramount Plus. He's known for House of Cards. He's in Lioness, which is another Taylor Sheridan thing. Jack Ryan. I mean, it's going to be good. I'm Hayden. That's it for The Buzz. 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
5: See weather. Lows dip down to about 64 tonight under mainly clear skies. Southerly winds 10 to 15 miles per hour. Sunshine mixed with clouds at times. Tomorrow, daytime highs approaching 83. Chance of thunderstorms tomorrow night. Lows around 54. Partly cloudy. Dry and turning much cooler Saturday and Sunday with highs from the low 60s to the upper 60s. From the Weatherology Radio Network Weather Center, I'm meteorologist Laura Lockwood. Currently, it's 73 degrees.
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0: I like vampires. They're interesting. Turns out Kevin Parker's obsession goes a lot deeper than just Halloween decorations. He's got a longtime fascination with Dracula. That's where the song comes from. But it's all about the character's heartbreak. Tame Impala's Kevin Parker says it's not the fangs. 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
2: Lows dip down to about 64 tonight under mainly clear skies. Southerly winds 10 to 15 miles per hour. Sunshine mixed with clouds at times. Tomorrow, daytime highs approaching 83. Chance of thunderstorms tomorrow night. Lows around 54. Partly cloudy. Dry and turning much cooler Saturday and Sunday with highs from the low 60s to the upper 60s. From the Weatherology Radio Network Weather Center, I'm meteorologist Laura Lockwood. Right now, 69.
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13: Sea weather. Lows dip down to about 64. Tonight, under mainly clear skies, southerly winds 10 to 15 miles per hour.

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0: She's not from Texas or Nashville. She's from Hope Hull, Alabama. That's Ella Langley, breaking all kinds of records. She's got a lot of nominations for the CMAs. Two Single of the Year nods, one for Choosing Texas, that song. Another one for Be Her. She could win both of them. Lainey Wilson is hosting the 2026 CMAs are November 18th in Nashville.
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19: Mainly clear skies. Tonight, lows around 65. South winds 10 to 20 miles per hour. Sunshine mixed with clouds at times. Tomorrow, high temperatures reach up to 84. Chance for storms. Tomorrow.

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Not this fragrance. That's coming up. Here's Noah Kahan.

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0: How's your back to school week going? 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I don't know if anyone's like, I love a Michelob Ultra, but it is the number one most popular beer in America. 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
0: We'll dip down to about 65 overnight under mainly clear skies. Winds out of the south, 10 to 20 miles per hour. A mix of clouds and sun Friday. High temperatures reach up to 84. Lows dip down to about 53 Friday night,
2: chance of thunderstorms. Dry and turning much cooler Saturday and Sunday, with highs from the low 60s to the upper 60s. For the Weatherology Radio Network Weather Center, I'm meteorologist Laura Lockwood. Right now, it's 70 degrees.
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14: Lows dip down to about 65 overnight under mainly clear skies. Winds out of the south, 10 to 20 miles per hour. A mix of clouds and sun Friday. High temperatures reach up to 84. Lows dip down to about 53 Friday night. Chance of thunderstorms. Dry and turning much cooler Saturday and Sunday, with highs from the low 60s to the upper 60s. From the Weatherology Radio Network Weather Center, I'm meteorologist Laura Lockwood. Right now, it's 69 degrees.
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0: Hey, it's Kendall. It seems like the most annoying things in life are also the most relatable. Someone online joked that he was heading to the, quote, inconvenience store, asked if anyone needed anything. He got a lot of funny responses. Buying scissors only to realize you need another pair of scissors to open the package. Losing the end of the tape. When you find it, it shreds into long, annoying pieces. How about the 10 hot dogs, 8 buns rule? What one of life's greatest mysteries? Trying to open a Capri Sun, mismatched Tupperware lids and containers. You're looking for the rectangle. All you find is the oval. Bag of chips is mostly air. The phone charger you think is charging but never was. And the grocery bag that rips in the driveway. We all live very different lives, but it's reassuring to know that we're all united by the same mildly infuriating nonsense.
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13: See weather.
2: Partly cloudy skies overnight with a low of 66. Winds out of the south 10 to 15 miles per hour. Slight chance of thunderstorms. Friday, daytime highs approaching 85. A mix of clouds and sun. Thunderstorms likely. Friday night, 54. Mainly sunny skies. Saturday, with a high of 69. 60, chance for showers. Sunday. For the Weatherology Radio Network Weather Center, I'm meteorologist Laura Lockwood. Currently, it's 68 degrees.

0: 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Because we're starting to make our competitors look bad. 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

0: What a little cutie. And he's so smart. Have you seen the viral video? A baby that can name every team's quarterback. I mean, he can only be like one and a half. Just a little guy. So sweet. A mom playing a game where she picked up a tiny NFL helmet and asked her toddler to name that team's quarterback. The kid never missed a team. Even when they told him a quarterback and asked him to pick up the right team, it was effortless for him. What a cutie. He's so smart.
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15: Lows dip down to about 66 overnight under partly cloudy skies. Winds out of the south, 10 to 20 miles per hour. Slight chance of thunderstorms. Friday, highs around 85. Partly cloudy skies. Friday night, storms likely 54. Mainly sunny Saturday with a high of 69. 60, chance for showers Sunday. For the Weatherology Radio Network Weather Center, I'm meteorologist Laura Lockwood. Currently 68.

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3: Lows dip down to about 66 overnight under partly cloudy skies. Winds out of the south, 10 to 20 miles per hour. Slight chance of thunderstorms Friday, highs around 85. Partly cloudy skies Friday night, storms likely 54. Mainly sunny Saturday with a high of 69. 60 chance for showers Sunday. For the Weatherology Radio Network Weather Center, I'm meteorologist Laura Lockwood. Currently, it's 66 degrees.
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3: Slight chance for storms today, otherwise partly cloudy skies. Daytime highs approaching 85. Winds out of the south 10 to 20 miles per hour. Partly cloudy skies tonight, thunderstorms likely, lows level off around 54. Mainly sunny tomorrow, daytime highs approaching 69. I'm meteorologist Ulura Lockwood with your weatherology forecast, brought to you by Egg Country. Right now, it's 67 degrees.
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0: 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Happy Friday, TGIF. Ad-free, 6 o'clock music block to get our Friday party playlist rolling here this morning. That's going to help us get to Morning Chuckle. And we're going to hear from a very real, definitely not made up reporter, John Doe. He is going to talk to women about their new fantasy league. It's not fantasy football. No, it's this.
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0: The NFL season is underway, which means fantasy football managers everywhere are glued to injury reports, waiver wires, and games that suddenly matter way too much. But now, there's a league forming. Not for the husbands watching football, but for the wives who are tired of hearing about it.
1: Football season is here once again, and if you thought fantasy football was only for men, think again.
2: Your fantasy what?
1: This year, while absentee husbands are busy shirking their family responsibilities for some fantasy football fun, women are joining in as well with the Fantasy Football League for irritated wives.
2: That sounds amazing.
1: Ladies, get ready for the steamiest fantasies you can imagine, because while your idiot husband is goofing off with his dopey friends to come up with a fantasy team filled with lame draft picks, you'll have every one of your real fantasies fulfilled, like the fantasy of having a husband who actually helps out around the house and isn't a total deadbeat, or the fantasy that your man has a bulging six-pack of abs instead of a flabby dad bod.
2: That's hot.
1: It's the Fantasy Football League for irritated wives. Sign up today and join a league of women who are fed up with their men for behaving like untrained monkeys for 18 weeks at a time.
3: I am excited. I think
1: the Fantasy Football League for irritated wives. Who knows? You might even have your ultimate fantasy fulfilled, finding a new husband.
4: I can't get hotter than that.
0: In the Fantasy Football League for irritated wives, points are awarded every time someone says just one more game, spends 20 minutes studying a lineup, or dramatically blames a kicker for ruining their weekend. Championship trophy, a remote control, and one uninterrupted Hallmark movie marathon. Happy football season for everyone, whoever plays. We've got Little Dicky, we've got a Jelly Roll on the way. We're also going to have a 9/11 remembrance because it is the anniversary of 9/11, obviously, a day that we will never forget.
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0: place like only you know how. Unless you take the extra coffee off, I might get loud. 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You didn't even mean to, you didn't even, that was, that's so, I'm so embarrassed.
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0: Jelly Roll here on Z99.3. Well, we've got your crazy, wacky, no way, no good news coming up here at 6:50. We're talking about this woman who, she got scammed out of a lot of money on this cruise, and she did not let the guy get away with it. That's coming up here at 6:50. Right now, your news.
1: First of all, in news, two people have been injured following a crash Thursday in Todd County. State Patrol says a Subaru was traveling westbound along Highway 210 when it proceeded through an intersection. Nissan was traveling northbound on Highway 71 when the Subaru and the Nissan collided in the intersection, causing the Nissan and a semi also to collide. The driver of the Nissan, Richard Steinert, 75 of Long Prairie, along with his 68-year-old passenger, were both injured and taken to the hospital. No one in the Subaru or the semi were injured. And the Alexandria Police Department held a public community conversation event yesterday on Flock Safety automated license plate reader cameras at the Alexandria City Hall. It was standing room only at the event, as many citizens and community partners were on hand. Alexandria Chief of Police Scott Kent was the facilitator of that event.
2: Talking about money, this isn't my forte. I'm a chief of police. I know how to investigate crime, but I know how to run a police department. I'm not the best at finance, but we do have City Police Department has a $4.8 million budget. This is $33,000 out of that. If you take a percentage, that total overall annual budget that we have for 2026, Flock inside of our budget is 0.7% rounded up. It's 0.687. 0.7% of our total operating personnel budget. So that's what the taxpayer base is. Once we get layers into that with finance, I can't answer that. I don't know how that affects the taxpayers' pocketbooks.
1: By the way, he did say the cameras would have been instrumental had they been in place.

0: case when 15-year-old Jasmine Block was kidnapped from her Alexandria home back on August 8th of 2017 and held captive for 29 days. He said she would have been found much sooner. And the annual 9/11 remembrance ceremony organized by Scout Troop 496 of Carlos and Miltona is taking place this morning. The event will get underway at 8:30 a.m. on the lawn of the 3M plant in Alexandria. Of course, this is the 25th anniversary of the attack on American soil on September 11th of 2001. The event is free and open to the public. And that's a look at your news. I'm Mark Anthony.
1: Yeah, you are Mark Anthony with our local and regional update here on Z99.3. Crazy, wacky, no way, no good news coming up here at 6:50. This woman's cruise vacation turned into a full-blown manhunt when she chased down the guy who costed her $1,100 as she considered him a friend before he scammed him. We're going to talk about what she did coming up here at 6:50. Hey, the music from ABBA is coming to Jackpot Junction. Tickets are still available to see the show here today. It's one of the world's top ABBA tribute shows live this Friday today. Don't miss an evening filled with all your favorite ABBA hits at the Dakota Event Center. Get your tickets now before they're gone.

0: Hot Chili Ray on Z99.3. Thanks for being along with me, JP, here on the C&D Granite Morning Show. Hey, you don't remember? Don't forget. You should remember. Don't forget to celebrate aging. It is the Celebrating Aging Expo presented by Vivi, and it's just around the corner. You can stop by the Geneva Christian Center coming up on Thursday, September 24th, from 8 a.m. to noon, and explore helpful services, information, opportunities designed for those older adults and caregivers. That's coming up September 24th, all brought to you by Vivi. Crazy, wacky, no way, no good news next. Akon and Katy Perry helping us get there.
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0: That's Katy Perry here on Z99.3. What it is, time for our crazy, wacky, no way, no good news. A woman's cruise vacation turned into a full-blown manhunt. Crazy, wacky, no way, no good news.
1: He's not really blind. He's a scam artist.
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8: You're scamming him?
9: What is your scam?
10: This whole scamming thing is getting kind of dangerous.
11: Con man. Con artist.
0: Yeah, Louisiana woman, she claims she lost $1,100 after a former friend agreed to book a cruise for her. She said he spent an eternity booking numbers, invoices, and payment information before suddenly blocking her as she headed into the departure port. Most people would have cut their losses. Not her. No, she discovered the man had boarded the same cruise ship, so she booked her own cruise, got on board, and tracked him down in a hot tub. Video of the confrontation shows her demanding to know where her money went. The man denies stealing from her and says there's more to the story. Now both sides are posting receipts and telling their versions online. Crazy, wacky, no way, no good news. That's one way to make sure somebody can't sail away from the conversation. Hey, coming up, an ad-free 7 o'clock nonstop music block. That's all thanks to Viking Bank. That's coming up at 7:05. But next, Nikki Yore and Daisy.
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24: Z-Weather. Sunshine early on today, then a slight chance for some showers and thunderstorms with our high nearing 85. South winds between 15 and 20 and gusting as high as 35. Showers and thunderstorms likely overnight tonight, partly cloudy with a low around 54. Westerly winds between 10 and 15 and gusting up to 30. Sunny with a high of 69 throughout Saturday, then staying cloudy throughout Saturday night with a low around 49. And some rain showers Sunday. From the Weatherology Radio Network Weather Center, I'm meteorologist Kara Foster. Currently it's 66 degrees.
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0: Good morning. Thanks for waking up with me, JP, on the CND Granite Morning Show on Z99.3. Happy... It's Friday. Happy Friday. TGIF. Yeah! We made it. This week flew by. We had a short week, but it still flew by. We had so much fun. 7 o'clock nonstop music block. Thanks to Viking Bank. Next, helping us get to some music news coming up here at 7:20. We're going to hear from Gracie Abrams. She talks about a moment when she was making a music video, and then she heard her own song on the convenience store that they were doing the music video at. That's coming up here at 7:20. But let's send it over to the newsroom with our local and regional update. It's Mark Anthony.
1: First of all, in news, two people have been injured following a crash Thursday in Todd County. State Patrol says a Subaru was traveling westbound along Highway 210 when it proceeded through an intersection. Nissan was traveling northbound on Highway 71 when the Subaru and the Nissan collided in the intersection, causing the Nissan and a semi also to collide. The driver of the Nissan, Richard Steinert, 75 of Long Prairie, along with his 68-year-old passenger, were both injured and taken to the hospital. No one in the Subaru or the semi were injured. And the Alexandria Police Department held a public community conversation event yesterday on Flock Safety automated license plate reader cameras at the Alexandria City Hall. It was standing room only at the event, as many citizens and community partners were on hand. Alexandria Chief of Police Scott Kent was the facilitator of that event.
2: Talking about money, this isn't my forte. I'm a chief of police. I know how to investigate crime, but I know how to run a police department. I'm not the best at finance, but we do have City Police Department has a $4.8 million budget. This is $33,000 out of that. If you take a percentage, that total overall annual budget that we have for 2026, Flock inside of our budget is 0.7% rounded up. It's 0.7% of our total operating personnel budget. So that's what the taxpayer base is. Once we get layers into that with finance, I can't answer that. I don't know how that affects taxpayers' pocketbooks.
1: By the way, he did say the cameras would have been instrumental had they been in place when 15-year-old Jasmine Block was kidnapped from her Alexandria home back on August 8th of 2017 and held captive for 29 days. He said she would have been found much sooner. And the annual 9/11 remembrance ceremony organized by Scout Troop 496 of Carlos and Miltona is taking place this morning. The event will get underway at 8:30 a.m. on the lawn of the 3M plant in Alexandria. Of course, this is the 25th anniversary of the attack on American soil on September 11th of 2001. The event is free and open to the public. And that's a look at your news. I'm Mark Anthony.
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5: Sunshine early on today, then a slight chance for some showers and thunderstorms with our high nearing 85. South winds between 15 and 20 and gusting as high as 35. Showers and thunderstorms likely overnight tonight, partly cloudy with a low around 54. Westerly winds between 10 and 15 and gusting up to 30. Sunny with a high of 69 throughout Saturday, then staying cloudy throughout Saturday night with a low around 49. And some rain showers Sunday. From the Weatherology Radio Network Weather Center, I'm meteorologist Carol Foster. Currently it's 67 degrees.
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6: It's Mr. 305 checking in for the remix. You know they had that 75 Street Brazil. Well, this year's gonna be called Gaiocho. Que hola, Gata. Que hola, Omega. And this is how we

tre, quattro. Music news coming up here at 7:20. We're going to hear from some of the stars that we hear on the radio every day. Right now, Kat's on Z99.

0: love hearing the music. Let's learn a little bit more about the artists. It's time for Music News. Matthew McConaughey says Ella Langley saw Matthew's cover of Choosing Texas on his show. She said, I may never recover from this.
1: Last time you were on the show, we sang with the group The Last Bison, and we did a bluegrass version of Choosing Texas by Ella Langley. And Ella Langley actually commented on the video and said, I may never recover from this. I love you, Ella.
2: Thank you, Ella.
1: Thank you, Ella. Dude, you were so good.
2: That was so much fun.
1: That was the best. And then she went on to play our clip at her concert.
2: Yes.
1: And it was like, and the crowd went nuts. It was like, thank you, Ella Langley. It was awesome. But you were so talented.
2: Yes,
1: good, bud.
2: Yes, that was so
0: true. Gracie Abrams recalls a moment hearing her music playing inside a local shop while working on a video shoot.
3: You shot the video for a song on the album called Look at My Life in Connecticut and in Jersey, but we were in Connecticut, and the whole day was basically me literally extinguishing dumpster fires. I was so tired, ran into the nearest smoke shop to use their bathroom, and my song That's So True was playing, and I was like, I have to check myself into a hospital. Like, this is not, like,
1: the
3: there's
1: whole day
3: no
1: is
3: way.
1: Weird.
3: We were like kind of in the middle of nowhere, and it was this tiny little smoke shop. And so in instances like that, it makes me feel like truly unwell.
0: 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Happy Friday. Let's get back to our Friday party playlist on today's hit music.
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13: Partly sunny and breezy for today, with a slight chance for a late day shower or storm, highs in the middle 80s. Showers and storms then more likely for this evening, clearing skies late, low of 54. Saturday is sunny but cooler conditions, back to a high of 69. Sunday a chance for rain, low 60s. That's your latest forecast from the Weatherology Radio Network Weather Center. I'm meteorologist Michael Caro. Currently at 67.
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1: 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Well, coming up here, we're going to remember 9/11. Going to take a retrospective coming up here at 7:40. Helping us get there, Charlie Puth, and a special one with Toby Keith. That's on the way here on today's hit music, Z99.3. Going to be a beautiful Friday. TGIF to you. What's
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10: Partly sunny and breezy for today, with a slight chance for a late day shower or storm, highs in the middle 80s. Showers

0: and storms, then more likely for this evening, clearing skies late, low of 54. Saturday, sunny but cooler conditions, back to a high of 69. Sunday, a chance for rain, low 60s. That's your latest forecast from the Weatherology Radio Network Weather Center. I'm meteorologist Michael Carroll. Currently at 67.
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1: Those we lost will always be in our hearts.
2: We just come out of Tower One. We're walking towards Broadway. They're saying, move along, move along, move along. I looked up as soon as we got across the street. I looked up. I saw the building start, the tower start to buckle. I just turned and ran, ducked down, put a jacket over my head. Three or four of us huddled together, and it was just black everywhere.
1: September 11th, 2001. Never

0: special song here to Toby Keith. 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Let's take a retrospective into what really happened on 9/11 and remember it as one of the worst days in America, but we still remember all that were lost.
1: Once again, we see terrorism. We see terrorists. They can destroy buildings. They can kill people. And we will be saddened by this tragedy, but they will never be allowed to kill the spirit of democracy. They cannot destroy our society. They cannot destroy our belief in the democratic way.
2: I can hear you. The rest of the world hears you. And the people... And the people who knocked these buildings down will hear all of us soon.
3: Our way of life is a great deal stronger and will last a great deal longer than the actions of fanatics small in number and now facing a unified world against them. People should have confidence. This is a battle with only one outcome. Our victory, not theirs.
1: You can be sure that as terrible a day as this is for us, we will get through it because we are a strong nation, a nation that believes in itself.
4: Freedom and fear are at war. 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Our nation, this generation, will lift a dark threat of violence from our people and our future.
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0: Well, Adam Sandler says his stand-up routine is not made for kids. We'll hear from him and Tracy Morgan along with Sandra Bullock. That's all coming up. It's time for Entertainment Audio.
1: Production Vault Entertainment News.
0: Adam Sandler explains that his stand-up routine is just not made for the young audiences.
2: Yes, yes, yes. I mean, I've been filthy a long time.
3: Yeah, you have.
2: I have. But not everybody knows. I give them a warning. I tell them, Drew, just like Jackie told you, I'll have people, friends, call out, hey, can I have tickets? I was going to take my 14-year-old or something. I just say, hey, you probably shouldn't do that. They say, no, no, no, they understand. They curse. I say, nah, it's not just cursing. It's just they're not going to like it.
0: He also jokes that he compares his stand-up show to Moline Road.
2: There's heartbreak in my filth. No, but basically, when you see my show, it's a similar feeling to going to see the Moulin Rouge.
3: What feeling is that?
2: You dance, you see me dance. I'm nude most of the show. and that's what makes the youngsters disgusting.
0: Tracy Morgan says he used to play football.
4: Yes, I was a tailback. I was a halfback. I was pretty good.
5: Yeah.
4: I ran a 4.640 as a junior.
5: That's really good. So you did track and football?
4: I didn't do nothing else. I didn't do no science. I didn't do nothing else.
5: Okay.
4: Just sports, and that's it.
5: Okay.
4: That's when I discovered girls.
5: Okay, gotcha.
4: And that's when I put math and all out of way.
0: He also talks about the only thing he could do on the football field now would be to call a timeout.
4: How many plays would I survive?
5: It took you so long to, change the way you were sitting, too.
4: Two.
5: Yeah.
4: I mean, you got to understand. I used to play for Cleveland.
5: Cleveland?
4: Yeah. They put me in the game now. I'm just calling the timeout. That's it.
5: Which Cleveland did you play for?
4: I played for the Cleveland Dugout.
0: Sandra Bullock and Nicole Kidman talk about their new movie, Practical Magic 2.
6: Oh, fearlessness.
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1: We're not old yet, right?
2: Of course not. Why do you say that?
1: Well, because hot flashes, night sweats, sleepless nights, those are supposed to be for old women, but I'm having them.
2: Ugh, me too.
1: Fortunately, my fabulous Alexandria Clinic OBGYN said menopause and perimenopause are nothing to worry about, and there's help for the symptoms. But she also assured me I'm not old.
2: I should stop in there too.
1: You definitely should, before we both do get old. Alamere Health. It's better here.
3: Hey, I'm Olivia Rodrigo. 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
1: First of all, in news, two people have been injured following a crash Thursday in Todd County. State Patrol says a Subaru was traveling westbound along Highway 210 when it proceeded through an intersection. Nissan was traveling northbound on Highway 71 when the Subaru and the Nissan collided in the intersection, causing the Nissan and a semi also to collide. The driver of the Nissan, Richard Steinert, 75 of Long Prairie, along with his 68-year-old passenger, were both injured and taken to the hospital. No one in the Subaru or the semi were injured. And the Alexandria Police Department held a public community conversation event yesterday on Flock Safety automated license plate reader cameras at the Alexandria City Hall. It was standing room only at the event, as many citizens and community partners were on hand. Alexandria Chief of Police Scott Kent was the facilitator of that event.
2: Talking about money, this isn't my forte. I'm a chief of police. I know how to investigate crime, but I know how to run a police department. I'm not the best at finance, but we do have City Police Department has a $4.8 million budget. This is $33,000 out of that. If you take a percentage, that total overall annual budget that we have for 2026, Flock inside of our budget is 0.7% rounded up. It's 0.7% of our total operating personnel budget. So that's what the taxpayer base is. Once we get layers into that with finance, I can't answer that. I don't know how that affects the taxpayers' pocketbooks.
1: By the way, he did say the cameras would have been instrumental had they been in place when 15-year-old Jasmine Block was kidnapped from her Alexandria home back on August 8th of 2017 and held captive for 29 days. He said she would have been found much sooner. And the annual 9/11 remembrance ceremony organized by Scout Troop 496 of Carlos and Miltona is taking place this morning. The event will get underway at 8:30 a.m. on the lawn of the 3M plant in Alexandria. Of course, this is the 25th anniversary of the attack on American soil on September 11th of 2001. The event is free and open to the public. And that's a look at your news. I'm Mark Anthony.
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4: Partly sunny and breezy for today with a slight chance for a late day shower or storm, highs in the middle 80s. Showers and storms then more likely for this evening, clearing skies late, low of 54. Saturday is sunny but cooler conditions, back to a high of 69. Sunday a chance for rain, low 60s. That's your latest forecast from the Weatherology Radio Network Weather Center. I'm meteorologist Michael Caro. Right now it's 68.
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1: Olivia Rodrigo wrapping up our ad-free 8 o'clock hat trick of hits music block. Happy Friday, TGIF. 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

0: Yeah, we are. It's Friday. TGIF to you. Let's talk why your Friday rocks. Well, thanks for everybody who texted in and commented on the Facebook page. You can call right now to win those Renaissance Festival tickets. If you text, you win. If you call, you win. And Coda is going to get a Renaissance Festival tickets as well. Coda says she gets to spend her weekend with the kiddos. And who doesn't love Fridays? Exactly. It's Friday. Who doesn't love Fridays? Riker says his Friday rocks because he's getting ready for fall. Yeah. Also said his Friday rocks because he's going to the Twins game on Saturday. How about that? Friday rocks. Why does your Friday rocks? You could still text all day long. Why does your Friday rock? 320-762-3670. 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My Friday rocks. Friday Night Lights in Monticello tonight. Looking forward to that. You can watch that on the Voice of Alexandria YouTube channel. Let's send it to D-Mac Dave and Cleric. He's got our Cardinal Sports Report that's coming up after a break.
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9: 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Alexandria defeated Fergus Falls in girls volleyball last night, 3-0. The Alexandria girls soccer team blanked Detroit Lakes 7-0, while the Alexandria girls tennis team also posted a 7-0 victory over Wilmer. The visitors won the duel in the pool at Wilmer High School last night when Alexandria bested Wilmer 126-59. 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Wings up! And on 9/11, never forget. I'm Dave McClurg.
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0: Commemorating the September 11th attacks on America. Those we lost will always be in our hearts.
1: President Bush said the attacks were not just acts of terror. They were acts

0: Cameron Whitcomb here on Z99.3. Hey, happy Friday, and it's also 9/11, and obviously it is a very important day in American history, a day that we won't ever forget. Let's take a retrospective right now.
1: Oh my God. Look behind us. Please pan in this way, please. This is it. Oh my God.
2: Freedom and fear, justice and cruelty have always been at war, and we know that God is not neutral between them.
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10: Partly sunny and breezy for today with a slight chance for a late day shower or storm, highs in the middle 80s. Showers and storms then more likely for this evening, clearing skies late, low of 54. Saturday is sunny but cooler conditions,

0: to a high of 69. Sunday, a chance for rain, low 60s. That's your latest forecast from the Weatherology Radio Network Weather Center. I'm meteorologist Michael Caro. Right now, 70 degrees.
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0: rock some birthdays here today. It's time for our birthday party. Well, a happy birthday on September 15th for Gloria A. and Ewing. Happy birthday to them. That's coming up this next week, so we'll celebrate them as well. If you've got a birthday here today, it's our birthday party, 320-762-3670. 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You've got Lady A's Charles Kelly turning 45 today. Paul Heyman, 61 here on our Friday. Other birthdays coming up this weekend. Sydney Sweeney, she's turning 29. Kelsey Ballerini is 33. Former quarterback Andrew Luck, 37 this weekend on Saturday. And on Sunday, Niall Horan from One Direction, 33 years old. Hardy, he'll be turning 36 years old. Tyler Perry, 57, according to Wikipedia. And Chris Hansen, 67. He's got a new movie about him coming out here soon as well. Been seeing a lot of clips from that. Birthday party here on Z99. Text in your birthdays whenever they are. They could be next week, maybe earlier this week, 320-762-3670. Two Average Joe Sports Show on the way with D-Mac, Dave McClark. We're going to try to stump him here today. So get your text message ready because you could win a Z99 hat.
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4: You can do it!
5: Wings up!
6: Wings up indeed. D-Mac, how are we doing on this Friday?
7: We are doing all right. Of course, a day to remember, obviously, for those of us that are old enough who haven't learned about it in history books or films and everything like that, we know distinctly what happened 25 years ago, and we do never forget.
6: Absolutely, yeah. I mean, even for me, I mean, I was just barely alive, and so obviously don't remember it live, but you know, you learn about it, and you know, you still get that feeling of every time it comes around.
7: I can only imagine from the Greatest Generation what it was like the morning of December 7th, 1941, when President Franklin Delano Roosevelt alerted the nation that the United States had been attacked by Japan, which in essence brought the United States into World War II. How sobering that news must have been, but in modern day times, September 11th, 2001, definitely a day that will live in infamy.
6: Absolutely, yeah. We won't forget, and we do honor them here today. We'll be playing another retrospective coming up here at around 8:40. Right around 9:40-ish here today. So we will remember those as we have throughout the morning. D-Mac, it is Friday. Are you ready to get quizzed today?
7: Yes, let's get to the stumping here.
6: All right, so how the game goes, it's called Stump the Mac. D-Mac gets three questions. If he gets all three right, well, he wins. But for every question D-Mac gets wrong, a listener, they get a chance to answer it correctly and score a brand new Z99 cap.
7: It's a pretty sharp hat.
6: Yeah, we're doing that today. Yeah, swag today. So, D-Mac, you get three questions, two sports, one music. Maybe we'll switch that up one day.
7: Oh, very good.
6: Maybe one of the sports lulls of the season.
7: Okay.
6: We'll figure that out. But all right, D-Mac, so you get three questions. We'll start with question number one. If you get it right, you'll hear this.
4: Wings up.
6: If you get it wrong, you'll hear this.
4: Wings down.
6: And that gets you, the listener, a chance to steal that question. Again, feel free to text and play along here, 320-762-3670. You can just text the answer right as soon as I ask it. Just play along for funsies.
7: And if I do somehow get the response right, then you can text in the right response.
6: Exactly. Yeah, you get breaking rights on your own. All right, let's start the quiz. Who holds the record for the most career rushing yards in NFL history?
7: Oh, my. Oh, this could be a definite stumper here. That is a very good question, mm-hmm. but there have been so many good mm-hmm. running backs over the course of time that I could very well get buried by that. I'm going to guess, and this is a pure guess, Emmitt Smith.
4: Wings up.
6: That's right.
7: Oh,
6: yeah.
7: Wow.
6: He had 18,355 rushing yards in his long career. And that's the big thing is how long can you play and how long can you stay healthy? So
7: yeah,
6: he
7: especially
6: did
7: for
6: well.
7: A running back.
6: Yes.
7: You know, that's longevity when you can accumulate that much mileage.
6: Absolutely. Yeah, he did that very well. Question number two. Which two teams played in the famous Ice Bowl in 1967?
7: Uh-oh, I sense this is coming up my alley. Strange but true.
6: Yeah.
7: I was born less than 2 weeks after this game got played. Actually, it was probably a month and a half after the game got played because I think it was New Year's Eve or something like that. Now I'm really getting my history messed up, but I'm going to say the Dallas Cowboys and the Green Bay Packers.
4: Wings up!
6: That is right, yes. 1967, they did play that chilly football game. So you got the two sports questions right. Let's move on to the music question. What celebrated American actress also had a song on the Billboard Hot 100 charts, performing the title track from the 2008 film version of Mamma Mia?
7: Oh, boy.
6: So this is a beloved actress, but she sang this song in the movie, which it also was on the charts, too.
7: Okay. This will probably be the stumper here. Mm. So, I'm going to guess, and the Wings Down might be forthcoming. Pink.
4: Wings Down.
6: That's not right. No, it's Meryl Streep. She was the star of the movie there.
7: Oh, yes.
6: I believe she was the Mama. I'd have to go back because there's been a new version too, and Mrs. JP loves the new version. So, you know, I get those a little confused, but yeah, Meryl Streep is the answer. That she had the charts, the song.
7: Yes, and as you text in the response here, it's Meryl Streep is Streep. If you're going to text in to claim that Z99 cap. So Meryl.
6: Yeah, yeah. I forgot about that again. I got to get you. You don't get enough wrong. That's the problem. I don't have enough practice here.
7: Well, maybe that's the gauntlet's going to be thrown down to you that you're going to provide tougher questions in the future.
6: That could be it. So if you got that answer, give us a text 320-762-3670. D-Mac, why does your Friday? Oh, go ahead.
7: I was going to say, first one with the correct response would get the cap then.
6: Yes, absolutely.
7: We don't want 13,450 people texting in Meryl Streep's name here.
6: We'd be out of hats. Then I'd be sad.
7: Yeah. That would be, we'd have to reorder, and that would take a little while.
6: It costs money, too. I mean, goodness gracious. So, yeah, the first one I see here, or the first one to respond, I should say, gets that cap. 320-762-3670. While you're texting us, you can tell us why your Friday rocks, because it is Friday. So thanks to C&D Granite, you can get a prize there as well. D-Mac, why is your Friday rock?
7: My Friday rocks because the large majority of high school football teams will be playing tonight. You know, it was a split schedule for week one with more teams playing on Thursday than on Friday, but it's virtually across the state in all seven classes that you're going to have high school football games tonight. And we wish your football team well, whoever you're rooting for this evening. And I hope Mother Nature will cooperate. It could get a little stormy, especially in the western parts of the state tonight.
6: I was taking a look at the weather, and obviously, you know, every weather app is different and been pretty inaccurate this year. But it looks just windy where we're heading to Monticello, where the Cardinals take on the Magic. Here it looks a little more dicey, but going towards the metro area and, you know, before the metro in Monticello, it just looks pretty windy. So we'll see. You know, anything can happen.
7: And obviously with broadcasters at the stadium, that adds to the wind quotient.
6: It does. Yes. A lot of hot air going out there, including on top of the press box.
7: Yes.
6: Where there's a lot of hot air up there. Thankfully, he doesn't talk.
7: Okay.
6: Whoever that is.
7: Yeah. Yeah.
6: All right, D-Mac, well, I look forward to that game here tonight. You'll hear more about that coming up in our Cardinal Sports Report and more action going on in Cardinal Nation right around 4 o'clock. So look forward to that. D-Mac, have a great rest of your Friday and have a great weekend.
7: Yeah, you as well. Big football weekend, not only with prep football tonight. The Gophers play Mississippi State tomorrow, and then the Border Battle Part 1 on Sunday. And again, I said it earlier, and I'm a Packers owner here. Book it. That the Vikings are going to get the dub on Sunday.
6: I hope so. I hope so. I'll be pleasantly surprised on Monday if they do. We'll talk about it on Monday, though, and I'm looking forward to that. Maybe not. We'll see. We'll see how I'm feeling on Monday.
7: Well, I stepped into an obvious pile of poop last night when I did not pick the San Francisco 49ers.
6: No.
7: I should have, but I bought into all the false hope that the Los Angeles Rams are going to be the best team in the NFL this year. They might not be the second best team in their own division.
6: Their two biggest stories, Myles Garrett trade, he hardly played last night. They sat him, and then Aaron Donald came out of retirement, didn't even travel to the team. So, yeah, I don't know what's going on in Los Angeles. A lot of weird stuff going on in San Francisco, but they didn't care. They went out and won.
7: Yeah, the soap opera for the 49ers off the field is something bizarre, but once they get in between the lines, they seem to play very good football.
6: Yeah, that they do. All right, D-Mac, we'll talk again on Monday. Everybody have a great weekend, and did 2 out of 3, so we got somebody a hat.
7: Yep, we played the meatloaf card, and congratulations if you're that Z99 hat winner.
6: Flashback 5 coming up here at 9:05. We're going to recap the top 5 songs of the chart and play the number 1 song coming up here at 9:05.
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1: First of all, in news, two people have been injured following a crash Thursday in Todd County. State Patrol says a Subaru was traveling westbound along Highway 210 when it proceeded through an intersection. Nissan was traveling northbound on Highway 71 when the Subaru and the Nissan collided in the intersection, causing the Nissan and a semi also to collide. The driver of the Nissan, Richard Steinert, 75 of Long Prairie, along with his 68-year-old passenger, were both injured and taken to the hospital. No one in the Subaru or the semi were injured. And the Alexandria Police Department held a public community conversation event yesterday on Flock Safety automated license plate reader cameras at the Alexandria City Hall. It was standing room only at the event, as many citizens and community partners were on hand. Alexandria Chief of Police Scott Kent was the facilitator of that event.
2: Talking about money, this isn't my forte. I'm a chief of police. I know how to investigate crime, but I know how to run a police department. I'm not the best at finance, but we do have city police department has a $4.8 million budget. This is $33,000 out of that. If you take a percentage, that total overall annual budget that we have for 2026, Flock inside of our budget is 0.7% rounded up. It's 0.7% of our total operating and personnel budget. So that's what the taxpayer base is. Once we get layers into that with finance, I can't answer that. I don't know how that affects the taxpayers' pocketbooks.
1: By the way, he did say the cameras would have been instrumental had they been in place when 15-year-old Jasmine Block was kidnapped from her Alexandria home back on August 8th of 2017 and held captive for 29 days. He said she would have been found much sooner. And the annual 9/11 remembrance ceremony organized by Scout Troop 496 of Carlos and Miltona is taking place this morning. The event will get underway at 8:30 a.m. on the lawn of the 3M plant in Alexandria. Of course, this is the 25th anniversary of the attack on American soil on September 11th of 2001. The event is free and open to the public. And that's a look at your news. I'm Mark Anthony.
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4: See weather. Partly sunny and breezy for today with a slight chance for a late day shower or storm, highs in the middle 80s. Showers and storms then more likely for this evening, clearing skies late, low of 54. Saturday is sunny but cooler conditions, back to a high of 69. Sunday a chance for rain, low 60s. That's your latest forecast from the Weatherology Radio Network Weather Center. I'm meteorologist Michael Caro. Right now, 70 degrees.
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5: We're going back to 2015. A young 15-year-old JP was just getting into high school, I think. I don't remember. That was such a long time ago. Anyways, these songs were blasting everywhere you went, so let's count down the top five hits of the summer of 2015. Starting at number five, Watch Me by Cilento. Number four, Taylor brought the drama. Kendrick brought the fire. It's Bad Blood by Taylor Swift with Kendrick Lamar. From Furious 7, number three, See You Again by Wiz Khalifa and Charlie Puth.
6: Oh, I'll tell you all about it when I see you again.
5: Funky, retro, inspired groove. took Weekend to the next level. It's number two. Can't Feel My Face by The Weekend.
6: I can't feel my face when I'm with you. But I love it. But I love it.
5: Oh. And finally, the number one song of 2015. It was tropical, catchy, and had the whole world feeling like they were on vacation. Even if they were just stuck in traffic. Here's Cheerleader by OMI.
7: Hey, this is OMI, and this is Cheerleader. When I need motivation, my one solution is...
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We've got your music news coming up here at 9:20. We're going to hear from Matthew McConaughey. He's excited that Ella Langley's excited that she heard him singing his song. It makes more sense coming up here at 9:20 in music news. Right now, Imagine Dragons on Z 99.3.

0: We all love hearing the music. Let's learn a little bit more about the artists. It's time for music news. Matthew McConaughey says Ella Langley saw Matthew's cover of Choosing Texas on his show. She said, I may never recover from this.
1: Last time you were on the show, we sang with the group The Last Bison, and we did a bluegrass version of Choosing Texas by Ella Langley. And Ella Langley actually commented on the video and said, I may never recover from this. I love you, Ella.
2: Thank you, Ella.
1: Thank you, Ella. Dude, you were so good.
2: That was so much fun.
1: That was the best. And then she went on to play our clip at her concert.
2: Yes.
1: And it was like, and the crowd went nuts. It was like, thank you, Ella Langley. It was awesome. But you were so talented.
2: Yes,
1: and good, bud.
2: Yes, that was
0: fun. Gracie Abrams recalls a moment hearing her music playing inside a local shop while working on a video shoot.
3: You shot the video for a song on the album called Look at My Life in Connecticut and in Jersey, but we were in Connecticut, and the whole day was basically me literally extinguishing dumpster fires. Was so tired, ran into the nearest smoke shop to use their bathroom, and my song That's So True was playing, and I legitimately, I was like, I have to check myself into a hospital, like, because it's not, like,
1: the
3: there's
1: whole day
3: no
1: is weird.
3: Way. We were, like, kind of in the middle of nowhere, and it was this tiny little smoke shop, and so in instances like that, it makes me feel, like, truly unwell.
0: 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Happy Friday. 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

0: Iggy Azalea and Ariana Grande on Z99.3. Let's send it on over to D-Mac. He's got our recap of yesterday's volleyball big win over Fergus Falls.
1: Wings up.
2: Following a loss at Wilmer on Thursday, September 3rd, the Alexandria girls volleyball team was able to rebound Thursday night, sweeping Fergus Falls in a match at Pollard Court inside the Alexandria Area High School Gymnasium. The Cardinals prevailed in all three sets by scores of 25-18, 25-11, and 25-14. Strong serving by Alexandria helped to set the tone, as the visiting Otters had trouble getting in system throughout the night. Sophomore Riley Beyer had three ace serves in the match, including two in the Game 3 victory. Greta Suki, Hadley Marty, and Emily Doherty also dealt some ace serves in the victory. Marty guided the offense with more than two dozen set assists Thursday night, and the top attacker for the Cardinals was sophomore hitter Lila Schlichting, recording 21 kills in the match. Though the Cardinals were a bit shorthanded with Sydney Crocked under the weather, other players were able to step up and record kills, including Larkin Rupert, Scarlett Brown, and Avery Pulsell. Those three players, along with Marty and Lily Kruzmark, had some effective play at the net, each getting involved in double blocks. Fergus Falls outside hitter Callie Leach led her team on the attack with a handful of kills. Junior setter Aubrey Adey finished with 17 assists. The win raised Alexandria's Central Lakes Conference record to 2-1 on the year, with an overall mark now at 3-1. Fergus Falls suffered its first conference defeat after wins against Ricori and St. Cloud Tech. The Otters are now 2-1 in the CLC, 3-2 overall. Both Alexandria and Fergus Falls will travel to Marshall for the weekend, competing in the Southwest Minnesota Challenge at Southwest Minnesota State University and at Marshall High School. The Otters' first match down in Marshall will be against Chaska Friday evening at 5, while at the same time, Alexandria will play its first match in the tournament against the Le Sueur Henderson Giants. Both teams will play at least four matches during the competition in Marshall this weekend. I'm D-Mac, Dave McClurg, with a recap on Alexandria's 3-0 victory over Fergus Falls in girls volleyball Thursday night.
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0: Nicki Minaj on Z99.3. Well, that's a wrap for me today. Thanks for chilling with me today and this week on the CND Grandin Morning Show all week long. Make sure to come on back on Monday. We've got more Renaissance Festival tickets to give away. If you want a Renaissance Festival ticket, all you have to do is text Renaissance. You could spell it wrong. I would spell it wrong. To 320-762-3670. Tell me how many you want, and we'll get that done for you here today if you are the winner. Text Renaissance to 320-762-3670. We'll talk again on Monday. Keep rocking that smile. It's your best look. Stay awesome. Go out there and make somebody's day a little brighter. Coming up next, focus on the family commentary with Jim Daly. Comedy today is Jen Kirkman. She talks about frozen yogurt. Have a great rest of your Friday. We'll talk again on Monday. Bye.
1: Oh, and in case I don't see you, good afternoon, good evening, and good night.
2: Yeah.
3: When I'm reading these articles and the scientists are like, there's one ice cube left, like it's happening. I'm like, do they mean in like a scientist way? Like, because a scientist, if you say, the earth cannot hold human beings in 5,000 years. It's all over because of climate change. That to a scientist is like right now, right? So do you mean in 5,000 years? Or like basically what I want to know is when can I start smoking again? Like that's how I need it. But mostly I'm not really worried about that. What I think is going to happen is everyone's going to get so stupid because I went to a frozen yogurt shop and there was a, you know, like a 20-year-old girl working there. And I went in and she goes, do you have any questions about how the frozen yogurt works? And I was like, God, no. And if I do, please shoot me in the face. Please end my life here in the store and tell everyone what a dumb question I had. Because I don't think she meant like how the molecular structure works. I think she really, and the thing is that's because someone came in there at one point with a question about how frozen yogurt worked. Like somebody walked in and saw the handles and was like, it's like a cow or something. And, you know, and they kept doing that. And then they're like, why is there cereal? You know, and like.
4: In just a few days, our nation will mark the 10-year anniversary of 9/11. As we reflect on this tragic moment in American history, my hope is that we'll honor the lives of our fallen citizens the same way we did back then. This is Jim Daly with Focus on the Family. The passing of an entire decade has done little to erase the images and sounds of that fateful day. The weeks that followed were equally as dark. The only bright spot seemed to be the sense of unity our nation enjoyed. Partisanship and social ideologies gave way to a deeper sense of our heritage as Americans. It was a fitting response. Our unity as a people honored the heroic acts of policemen and firefighters and the courageous men and women on Flight 93. And it showed respect to thousands of our fellow citizens who perished on the three other hijacked aircraft, the Twin Towers and the Pentagon. Unfortunately, that unity has faded, but the challenges our nation faces have not. Deep divisions have once again erupted in our culture, and on this solemn anniversary, my prayer is that the lives lost that day will not be in vain, that the legacy of their sacrifice ought to be a nation which sets aside self-interest and partisanship, engages in healthy dialogue, and pursues meaningful solutions for our common good. May we honor our fellow citizens of 9/11, not just in our memorials, but by treating each other with dignity and respect as we work to resolve issues of national consequence. For Focus on the Family, I'm Jim Daly.
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11: Sunshine early on today, then a slight chance for some showers and thunderstorms with our high nearing 85. South winds between 15 and 20 and gusting as high as 35. Showers and thunderstorms likely overnight tonight, partly cloudy with a low around 54. Westerly winds between 10 and 15 and gusting up to 30. Sunny with a high of 69 throughout Saturday, then staying cloudy throughout Saturday night with a low around 49. And some rain showers Sunday. From the Weatherology Radio Network Weather Center, I'm meteorologist Kara Foster. Currently it's 72 degrees.
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0: Ariana Grande, Hate That I Made You Love Me. Charlie Hunnam is teaming up again with Ryan Murphy for Monster, the Lizzie Borden story. He'll play Lizzie's father, Andrew Borden. If you didn't know, Lizzie Borden was accused and acquitted of the axe murders of her father and stepmother, Abby Durfee Gray, in 1892. Charlie described Andrew as a guy who was angry at the world, angry at God, and following personal tragedies, transformed into a bitter man who took it out on others. Charlie says he feels honored to be invited back to work with talented people like Ryan Murphy. 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

0: Sunshine early on today, then a slight chance for some showers and thunderstorms with our high nearing 85. South winds between 15 and 20 and gusting as high as 35. Showers and thunderstorms likely overnight tonight, partly cloudy with a low around 54. Westerly winds between 10 and 15 and gusting up to 30. Sunny with a high of 69 throughout Saturday, then staying cloudy throughout Saturday night with a low around 49. And some rain showers Sunday. From the Weatherology Radio Network Weather Center, I'm meteorologist Kara Foster. Currently 74 degrees.
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0: 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We've been certified as the number one hit music station and the winner of this year's All Your Favorite Songs Award. 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

0: Shaboozy with a tipsy. I thought this was kind of sweet. 58 children of FDNY firefighters who died on September 11th have grown up and become FDNY firefighters themselves. One of those profiled was Scott Larson, who was 4 when his firefighter dad died. He's now 29 and works at the same Queens Firehouse where his father served. And his younger brother, born just 2 days after 9/11, has also passed the FDNY entrance exam and hopes to join.
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2: 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The government is over $38 trillion in debt, which means the IRS isn't slowing down. And the tax code is complex and unforgiving. 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
17: Partly sunny and breezy conditions for this afternoon. A slight chance for a late day storm with highs in the mid-80s. Showers and storms then more likely for this evening. Clearing skies late, low of 54. Saturday is sunny but cooler conditions, back to a high of 69. Sunday a chance for rain, low 60s. That's your latest forecast from the Weatherology Radio Network Weather Center. I'm meteorologist Michael Carroll. Currently 74.

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0: Zara Larsson, Midnight Sun. Taylor Swift just received her first CMA nomination in 4 years. She hasn't attended the ceremony in 10 years. Her song, I Knew It, I Knew You from Toy Story 5 is nominated for Single of the Year. She shared the news to her Instagram and said, looks like I haven't yeed my last haw. Thank you, CMA. See you there November 18th. Referring to the ceremony, November 18th in Nashville, airing live on ABC. 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
19: See weather.
2: Partly sunny and breezy conditions for this afternoon. A slight chance for a late day storm with highs in the mid-80s. Showers and storms then more likely for this evening. Clearing skies late, low of 54. Saturday is sunny but cooler conditions, back to a high of 69. Sunday a chance for rain, low 60s. That's your latest forecast from the Weatherology Radio Network Weather Center. I'm meteorologist Michael Caro. Right now it's 79.

0: taking it down a notch? Because we're starting to make our competitors look bad. But, nah. 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

0: Justin Bieber and Quavo with Intentions. That song became Justin's seventh number one single. But what you might not remember is it actually was tied to his Drew House apparel line, and the proceeds supported Alexandria House in Los Angeles, which provides supportive transitional housing for women and children leaving emergency shelters or experiencing trauma and homelessness.
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20: Partly sunny and breezy conditions for this afternoon. A slight chance for a late day storm with highs in the mid-80s. Showers and storms then more likely for this evening. Clearing skies late, low of 54. Saturday is sunny but cooler conditions, back to a high of 69. Sunday a chance for rain, low 60s. That's your latest forecast from the Weatherology Radio Network Weather Center. I'm meteorologist Michael Caro. Currently it's 81.

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1: I'm Mark Anthony with this news update. Well, the annual 9/11 remembrance ceremony organized by Scout Troop 496 of Carlos Miltona took place this morning on the lawn of 3M in Alexandria. Alexandria Chief of Police Scott Kent talked about as a young officer 911 solidified in his mind even further his desire and the importance of serving others as those who did on September 11th of 2001.
2: What else to do or what was going to happen as things were starting to shut down around the country. And we at the police department and sheriff's office had a heaviness for days going into weeks. But what resulted in that was the compassion for our friends and family and public safety across the country. And most importantly to me, it solidified that the job I was doing was such an honor to be in this profession, to be able to take care of and serve the community members.
1: By the way, the event featured those from the Douglas County Sheriff's Office, Honor Guard, students from Redeemed Art, Taps from Carter Gam, Chuck Wenzel performing on the bagpipes, and Connie Lee. There have been all this week on display nearly 3,000 American flags placed across the lawn at 3M to honor the victims of September 11th of 2001. And a community in Stearns County, Rockville, is keeping the memory of 9/11 victims alive with a permanent memorial. The monument features a nearly 1,000-pound steel beam recovered from the World Trade Center. Community members worked with the Port Authority to bring the artifact to Minnesota. The memorial also includes the names more than 400 firefighters and police officers killed in the attacks. The monument stands outside of the Rockville Fire Hall as the nation marks the 25th anniversary of 9/11. That's a look at your news. I'm Mark Anthony.
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4: Partly sunny and breezy conditions for this afternoon. A slight chance for a late day storm with highs in the mid-80s. Showers and storms then more likely for this evening. Clearing skies late, low of 54. Saturday, sunny but cooler conditions, back to a high of 69. Sunday, a chance for rain, low 60s. That's your latest forecast from the Weatherology Radio Network Weather Center. I'm meteorologist Michael Caro. Currently, it's 83.

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10: Weather. Partly sunny and breezy conditions for this afternoon. A slight chance for a late day storm with highs in the mid 80s. Showers and storms then more likely for this evening. Clearing skies late, low of 54. Saturday is sunny but cooler conditions, back to a high of 69. Sunday a chance for rain, low 60s. That's your latest forecast from the Weatherology Radio Network Weather Center. I'm meteorologist Michael Caro. Currently it's 83.
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11: Partly sunny and breezy conditions for this afternoon. A slight chance for a late-day storm with highs in the mid-80s. Showers and storms then more likely for this evening. Clearing skies late, low of 54. Saturday, sunny but cooler conditions, back to a high of 69. Sunday, a chance for rain, low 60s. That's your latest forecast from the Weatherology Radio Network Weather Center. I'm meteorologist Michael Caro. Currently, it's 81.

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0: Noah Kahan, Stick Season. He's going to perform Simon and Garfunkel's classic Bridge Over Troubled Water during the In Memoriam segment Monday night at the Primetime Emmys.
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0: Olivia Rodrigo dropped dead. It looks like there's an update in the Hayden Panettiere death investigation. TMZ reporting that sources have told them that Brian Hickerson, her on-again, off-again boyfriend, who was there when she died of a suspected overdose, has been speaking with the DEA, and it's possibly to track down the drug dealer who sold her the drugs, which might have caused her death. And that appears to be the main focus of the investigation, finding that dealer. 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
18: See weather. Scattered showers and thunderstorms this afternoon with a high temperature around 84 and winds out of the south at up to 30 miles an hour. Tonight, cloudy with scattered showers and thunderstorms. Some of those storms could be severe early on. We'll see a low temperature of 54 degrees. Saturday, sunshine with a high temperature of 69 degrees. Sunday, chance of showers with a high of 60. From the Weatherology Radio Network Weather Center, I'm meteorologist Ray Miller. Right now, it's 88.
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4: Scattered showers and thunderstorms this afternoon with a high temperature around 84 and winds out of the south at up to 30 miles an hour. Tonight, cloudy with scattered showers and thunderstorms. Some of those storms could be severe early on. We'll see a low temperature of 54 degrees. Saturday, sunshine with a high temperature of 69 degrees. Sunday, chance of showers with a high of 60. From the Weatherology Radio Network Weather Center, I'm meteorologist Ray Miller. Right now, it's 85.
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0: enjoy the music. When you're sad, the lyrics pick you up. 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Yeah, we understand. 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

0: So on this 11th day of September, we reflect back on the horrors of 2001. And usually what I try to do on this day is I try to put some positivity out into the world. And I would encourage you to kind of do the same. If you can do that today, tomorrow, this weekend, you know, volunteer at a food bank, reach out to your church, see if they need help, you know, distributing clothing or food for those less fortunate. 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Be kinder to people at the grocery store or while you're driving. Yeah, I think one of the best ways that we can honor the memory of those that we lost is to continue to be beacons of light in the world today. So if you've got the opportunity, definitely do what you can to make somebody else's life just a little bit better going forward.
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18: See weather.
8: Scattered showers and thunderstorms this afternoon with a high temperature around 84 and winds out of the south at up to 30 miles an hour. Tonight, cloudy with scattered showers and thunderstorms. Some of those storms could be severe early on. We'll see a low temperature of 54 degrees. Saturday, sunshine with a high temperature of 69 degrees. Sunday, chance of showers with a high of 60. From the Weatherology Radio Network Weather Center, I'm meteorologist Ray Miller. Right now, it's 83.
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0: So this past week, Taylor Swift had the opportunity to win some Emmy Awards. So the big ceremony is coming up on Monday night. But this week, they had what they call the Creative Arts Emmys, which is kind of behind-the-scenes stuff, the cinematography, things like that. Yeah, Taylor's Eras Tour film was nominated in five different categories. Yeah, didn't win any of them. But that's okay. She still gets to be Taylor Swift. As far as Monday's show go, The Pitt from HBO has got more nominations than anything else. It's got 25 nominations. Also, heavily nominated shows Hacks, Widow's Bay, Pluribus, Beef, and DTF St. Louis. Again, they hand out the big Emmys this coming Monday night.
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15: Scattered showers and thunderstorms this afternoon with a high temperature around 84 and winds out of the south at up to 30 miles an hour. Tonight, cloudy with scattered showers and thunderstorms. Some of those storms could be severe early on. We'll see a low temperature of 54 degrees. Saturday, sunshine with a high temperature of 69 degrees. Sunday, chance of showers with a high of 60. From the Weatherology Radio Network Weather Center, I'm meteorologist Ray Miller. Right now, it's 83.
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0: My Facebook friend of the day today is Timothy Wolf, and he shares this little bit of genius. People always say you don't know what you've got until it's gone. The truth is, you knew exactly what you had. You just thought you'd never lose it. Boy, it is interesting to kind of think of it that way. They always say, oh, I didn't know how great that thing was. It's like, yeah, you did. You knew exactly how great it was. You just didn't think it would ever go away. Timothy, very insightful. Timothy Wolf, my Facebook friend of the day.
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14: Scattered showers and thunderstorms this afternoon with a high temperature around 84 and winds out of the south at up to 30 miles an hour. Tonight, cloudy with scattered showers and thunderstorms. Some of those storms could be severe early on. We'll see a low temperature of 54 degrees. Saturday, sunshine with a high temperature of 69 degrees. Sunday, chance of showers with a high of 60. From the Weatherology Radio Network Weather Center, I'm meteorologist Ray Miller. Right now, it's 84.

0: All right, friends, we are about a month away from the official kickoff of Christmas season. I know what you're saying. It's mid-September. We're not even done with summer yet. Don't tell that to the Hallmark Channel. Yeah, their countdown to Christmas. They've got their first holiday movie coming up October the 17th. It's called Holiday Touchdown, A Bears Love Story. Yeah, it revolves around the Chicago Bears. They did this, a couple years ago with the Kansas City Chiefs. I'm sure it's going to be a massive hit for them because there's lots of Bear fans out there, lots of Christmas fans, and of course, people will just watch any movie that pops up on the Hallmark Channel that's Christmas-themed. So yeah, October 17th. I guess it's about time to start getting out those decorations.
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12: Scattered showers and thunderstorms this afternoon with a high temperature around 84 and winds out of the south at up to 30 miles an hour. Tonight, cloudy with scattered showers and thunderstorms. Some of those storms could be severe early on. We'll see a low temperature of 54 degrees. Saturday, sunshine with a high temperature of 69 degrees. Sunday, chance of showers with a high of 60. From the Weatherology Radio Network Weather Center, I'm meteorologist Ray Miller. Right now, it's 84.
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0: That is Justin Bieber. Daisies, all right, on this September the 11th, as we honor the memory of those that we lost back in 2001. Just a little reminder to maybe put a little positivity into the world today as best you can. Be a great way to honor their memory.
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3: 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Alexandria defeated Fergus Falls in girls volleyball last night, 3-0. The Alexandria girls soccer team blanked Detroit Lake 7-0, while the Alexandria girls tennis team also posted a 7-0 victory over Wilmer. The visitors won the duel in the pool at Wilmer High School last night when Alexandria bested Wilmer 126-59. 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And on 9/11, never forget. I'm Dave McClurg.
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0: when your parents punished you by sending you to your room? 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

0: All right, how far would you go to help out a coworker? There's this woman named Jody. She is a pilot for Alaska Airlines, and today she is my most awesome person on the planet Earth. She works with this woman named Jenny, and Jenny is a flight attendant. She's been battling kidney disease for a while. She's had 7 different surgeries. She has to go through dialysis every day in order to stay alive. Well, Jody got herself tested and realized that she could donate a kidney, which is what she's going to do. She's going to become a kidney donor for Jenny. Now, one of the reasons why they're sharing this story, one's because they're awesome, and two is because right now there's 100,000 people across the country that are also looking for kidney donations, so they're encouraging people to get tested. So I'll ask you again, how far would you go to help a coworker? Jody Harskamp, today's most awesome person on the planet Earth.
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23: Weather.
0: Chance of thunderstorms tonight. Otherwise, partly cloudy skies. Lows of a low around 54. Northwesterly winds 10 to 15 miles per hour. Daytime highs approaching 69 tomorrow. Mainly sunny skies. Tomorrow night, lows of a low around 49. Mid-60s, Sunday, low 60s, Monday, with thunderstorms likely. From the Weatherology Radio Network Weather Center, I'm meteorologist Laura Lockwood. Right now, 84.

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Chance of thunderstorms tonight. Otherwise, partly cloudy skies. Lows of a low around 54. Northwesterly winds 10 to 15 miles per hour. Daytime highs approaching 69 tomorrow. Mainly sunny skies. Tomorrow night, lows of a low around 49. Mid-60s, Sunday, low 60s, Monday, with thunderstorms likely. For the Weatherology Radio Network Weather Center, I'm meteorologist Laura Lockwood. Right now, 84.

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0: That is Bruno Mars. 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
2: Chance of thunderstorms tonight. Otherwise, partly cloudy skies. Lows level off around 54. Northwesterly winds 10 to 15 miles per hour. Daytime highs approaching 69 tomorrow. Mainly sunny skies. Tomorrow night, lows level off around 49. Mid-60s, Sunday, low 60s, Monday, with thunderstorms likely. For the Weatherology Radio Network Weather Center, I'm meteorologist Laura Lockwood. Currently, it's 85 degrees.

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8: Weather. Chance of thunderstorms tonight. Otherwise, partly cloudy skies. Lows level off around 54. Northwesterly winds 10 to 15 miles per hour. Daytime highs approaching 69 tomorrow. Mainly sunny skies. Tomorrow night, lows level off around 49. Mid-60s, Sunday, low 60s, Monday, with thunderstorms likely. For the Weatherology Radio Network Weather Center, I'm meteorologist Laura Lockwood. Currently, it's 85 degrees.

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0: My Facebook friend of the day today is Timothy Wolf, and he shares this little bit of genius. People always say you don't know what you've got until it's gone. The truth is, you knew exactly what you had. You just thought you'd never lose it. Boy, it is interesting to kind of think of it that way. They always say, oh, I didn't know how great that thing was. It's like, yeah, you did. You knew exactly how great it was. You just didn't think it would ever go away. Timothy, very insightful. Timothy Wolf, my Facebook friend of the day.
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13: Sea weather. Chance of thunderstorms tonight. Otherwise, partly cloudy skies. Lows level off around 54. Northwesterly winds 10 to 15 miles per hour. Daytime highs approaching 69 tomorrow. Mainly sunny skies. Tomorrow night, lows level off around 49. Mid-60s, Sunday, low 60s, Monday, with thunderstorms likely. from the Weatherology Radio Network Weather Center. I'm meteorologist Laura Lockwood. Currently 84.
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0: chance of thunderstorms tonight. Otherwise, partly cloudy skies. Lows that will off around 54. Northwesterly winds 10 to 15 miles per hour. Daytime highs approaching 69 tomorrow. Mainly sunny skies. Tomorrow night, lows level off around 49. Mid-60s, Sunday, low 60s, Monday, with thunderstorms likely. From the Weatherology Radio Network Weather Center, I'm meteorologist Laura Lockwood. Right now, it's 82 degrees.
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1: I'm weatherology meteorologist Derek Height with a significant weather update. A new severe thunderstorm warning has been issued until 7:45 p.m. this evening for Stevens County. The storm has the potential for both large hail and strong straight-line winds. Hail the size of quarters and winds up to 60 miles an hour are likely as it moves northeast at 25 miles an hour. For your safety, stay inside and away from windows until the storm passes. Large hail